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Be our friend, we're gonna be your friend. Also on TikTok you are available. It's that time, that moment, let's be a konege ingoma ecelwe abalaleli ngalesikhathi abasende ku WhatsApp 0623151986 mawenze njalo ube nenhlanhla ngoba ke ungenile ke ethubeni lokuthi ke ngibheke 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

0: engikhalile. 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And then I said, but ngizokhala kuze kube nini, because a lot more is going to go bad. A lot more is going to go wrong if I continue to wallow in this grief. But even with saying that, I think it was also coming from understanding that I did allow myself to grieve, and which is an important part of the process, because if you don't allow yourself to sit in that pain and face it and to really, really allow it to make you sick to the pit of your stomach, if it has to, there's no way out of it. You know, sometimes you have to go and dig out the dirt and squeeze it out until it is clear, and then only healing can take place.
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Nansi inombolo ithi 074-615-8466. That's 074-615-8466. 074-615-8466. Okunye, I want to invite you to come fellowship with us at Glory Dimensions City Bible Church. Glory Dimensions City Bible Church. Now, ikuphike iGlory Dimensions City Bible Church? Sihlangana eMbali eUnity. Embali Unit J, egune shopping complex, enohlobo ebutshare eqaleni, on top kube ne-supermarket, phakathi nendawo egune-TOC, Touch of Christ, really. Ilapho iGlory Dimension City Bible Church iba khona. 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So believe me, we've opened that to the community as well, which the community can come and then get pray. And go 10 to 11 ngiyakhulekwa, and then get basically 11 to 12 kuba khona ke i-prayer counselor esukikhona. 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

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I want you to come. We will make the time to pray for you. 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So you'll be able to catch the live broadcast yalokhu okwenzakalayo lana. 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Because they have indicated that they receive and learn from the ministry. So ke siyambonga kakhulu uNkulunkulu. 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Praise the Lord. This is Pastor Fudo W. Christian, Senior Pastor at Glory Dimensions City Bible Church. And this early Wednesday morning, I'm saying the Word of God is changing your story and it is rewriting the story of your life. We are talking about the kingdom of God. 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

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And kahle kahle not serving the servant of God, but we're serving God by serving the servant of God. Why? 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
1: A very good morning on a Wednesday morning. Mlaleli, it's a hashtag happy wellness Wednesday. Happy wisdom Wednesday. Happy poetry Wednesday. And happy wacky Wednesday.
0: All right. 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But okwamanje, stay tuned. I was prepared. For a big day. Good morning. 17 after 6. 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

0: And of course, shout out to the Pala Tsimba, Kulu, and the Pala Game Mikasa. Shout out to the Xenia Bati Aulalele Bati Mamela. And the Kamba Pamela Pala Gumpana J something. Exciting, it's 26 minutes after 6. And the ladies cut to this put to Mr. Pegele.
1: Top and trending stories. Up first in top and trending stories. In the business, because I'm going to say that I've been trending lately on the news or rather with social media. Umlisa Loyana, Ohambile, Wayobulalo, and you to be lay about 70 by La Paglisa Stolus. Esther Isugula Nkosiyami. Yes, man, it is so sad. It is so sad because uba tubulile wazwashintshi inhlamvu wabaphinda Nkosiyami. 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Mo ukuthi ukwazi ukubadubulaza abaphinde kungabukhona umuntu oqhamukayo.
0: Yeah, I won't book a video, but it looks like it's during the day. Sang it to wipe him away hearing, like I figure what Oshua con. So, what to make Oshua was to say a humble way of going to office or figure what to blame my office. So, office the lava big
1: loan. It goes to show to people take care of your mental health because I can tell Woodsy, Umuntanaza to Bulaba and Tobaninganga just because of Oshua. Yes, Kuplungu, but it does not mean good singers go back on a balashegela in Pulosabonga loco.
0: All right, 27 minutes after 6, and the Gabuzagala, Gutigengabe, our South African social media influencer, Umatidiso, Matilda Shai. 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
1: or is it Limpopo boy hey so bona khona
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1: 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Orami is an actress and currently you act lapaya with the four of us. Semkumulag as Utsikom, Ugracious, I can't remember her name, but lapaya with the queen.
0: Yes,
1: you know. 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OnlyFans ke Prince as a place where bedayisa khona ngemzimba and they do ama video explicit and all that. 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
0: 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My choices ngama choices.
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1: 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I'm pretty sure there's a few calls she can make ukuthi indodakazi yakhe ithole umsebenzi mengabe bithanda. But anyways, who are we to judge? It's off with 6 isitholing daba ezingamanqampunqampu nosinewa kazimo.
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0: 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nejabulisayo. 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

0: Sizo, Pumelela. That is Pumelela by MT LaSource, Fifi Cooper featuring Amanda Black. Iphetswe uMs Pooh the DJ. 28 minutes past 7. 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Kusho ukuthi sikunike your National Day of What Was. Namhlanje kumhla 14 October 2026. Sithi nje Happy National Desserts Day today. Desserts.
1: Ama desserts.
0: Yes, you know we're talking about your milk tart, your whatever. Happy National Desserts Day today. And then iphinde kube National Be Bold and Be Free today. Sibungaza abantu abanempandla namhlanje oPrince.
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0: 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It is National Stop Bullying Day today. Happy National Stop Bullying Day today namhlanje. Today siyasho ukuthi stop bullying people, stop bullying children. 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
1: Ubuso ubhulisha.
0: Yeah, bully. 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Stop a bullying day today. It's up for 7. Kumbu sathola manqapa ngapa izindaba khumbule lapha manje it's 25 minutes to so bese sina uma guest ethu.
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1: izulu doctor network
2: Imag,
1: in that way, you don't see Zoom.
0: Look what she would see, like, cough my phones on my doom.
2: Okay.
0: Converse a castle, and in can. Just the cushy phone.
1: Cause I
0: why do you need to tap onto a cabinet? Who tells one that's something like us? To
2: be somebody like
0: me, Paul. So that's more. Let's do me as well.
2: Okay, so my guys, let's find
0: out.
2: Ura Rasmus la.
4: Awenza uthanda ukungenza kanje empilweni yakho.
1: Thank you so much.
2: Ora.

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1: 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Mhlawumbe nje sikwamukele DJ Kwame. Hello, hello, hi.
2: Hello, hi.
1: Ngiyaphila.
2: Ngiyaphila.
1: Siyaphila. Can you just introduce yourself? Who are you and just tell us ukuthi leli gama la DJ Kwame lisukaphi?
2: Ukwame umntwana ka Big Joe no Kethiwe.
0: Hello Big Joe.
1: Hello my kids. Kids.
2: And I'm from Egoli, Tembisa to be precise.
1: Mm-hmm.
2: And yeah, I mean, umculo has been something that's been in my family for a very long time.
1: Mm-hmm.
2: Uba we are collector. And DJ Kwame, it's actually my name.
1: Yes.
2: Igama lami for it's Kwame Nkrumah Mahlanga. And Ukwame basically means a son born on a Saturday.
0: Oh wow.
1: So unique.
2: So yeah, I mean, it just landed. I think it sounded okay,
1: mm-hmm,
2: to say. So I didn't want to complicate it and just find myself as busy with DJ T or you know, coffee or whatever. But yeah.
1: All right.
0: But that again, I ask, I think it's me. How we call Prince KP? They look like
1: Prince KP.
0: Yeah, boogie book.
1: Are you sure?
0: Big book.
1: Really? I'm trying to find it. But thank you, DJ Kwame. Tell us about sound. What type of DJ are you?
2: I honestly don't like

0: specifically boxing myself into a sound. I just do what I consider like good music, whatever is vibing and moving my spirit at the time. It just happens to lend me a three step, what we call now, but it's basically very spiritual with a lot of warm. Sometimes it goes dark with the sounds, so it's very emotional, bass driven songs.
1: Seeing that music be pagat nekaya, I'm pretty sure it's something ongazanguzwi kwaye. Tell us, how was it mongabungena ku industry? Were you not judged ukuthi ungena ngokuthi kuyaziwe ekhaya? Were you not judged ukuthi into yokuthi it's because his father does this, ingakho senza umculo akanali talent? Awuzange ubhekane nento kanjalo?
0: It's interesting because ubaba is in politics. So ubaba is a politician, and music I think it was a hobby for him. It's one of those, and I joke every time, and I say every time Sinom Sebenz Endlini, he's like the DJ guy. He's the one that selects the music, sets the mood. So it was, I think it's very far off from what people know him for. So if you do not know me directly, or you do not know him, so you won't make the connection of me and him. So it was really easier for me now to do something that is fully just me. I think people that like I grew up with would assume I would have gone into politics as well, because of how active he was.
1: Oh, yes.
0: And still is now. But yeah, I'm just it's never been a factor for me with music, and people are mostly surprised every time they see if I DJ and do.
2: Mhlawumbe ngabe sivotela yena nje ngomhla ka4.
0: Nimvoteleni, please, please.
2: You are inspired by different people, but you've I was reading your profile, and then I came across igama lika DJ Kabzela, and I'm looking at you and thinking of a DJ Kabzela. I'm like, it's different.
0: I think, I mean, so by profession, I then went into radio, practitioner, and actively participated in it. It's because of Abantu Abafana Naye. I mean, it was very interesting to see how you guys do your thing. And I then, after school, did like a stint at Vets for accounting. And then I was like, let me do media. And I did that because I think it was just a passion for me. And that's how I've known. Like, Eskolweni, every time we'd listen to Ukabzela, and I only caught the tail end of Ukabzela. So the last year or two before he passed away. So I don't know fully. I remember asking Osbu about it once I met him, and I was like, Nganizwa, you guys talk about how great he was. I've never witnessed it like that. Was he that good? And he told me that he was out of this world. Even when I had a chance to sit down with Greg, I think the last, even now, I asked him 4 years ago, I asked Greg Guti how was that chemistry, because I didn't get to see a lot of people. I mean, my era of radio is about DJ Sbu, Estintera Fresh at Y, and yeah, so it was just the second phase of YFM. So that's I could ask those people, because I participate in their circles now, and what they've told me is unbelievable still. But
1: take us through the process of making music as a DJ. Like, do you just hear certain beats in your head and you're just chilling, or like something inspires you? Just take us through, because when a prince na baba palayo, they see situations around them and just write about them. When a jingo DJ yine kukuzelayo ugutu wenze leo beat or come up with leo rhythm neo rhyme yonke leo, just take us through.
0: So mina, my thing is, my process is very different. I normally just, it's my emotions where they are at the time, that leads, and I 9 to 5 it. And what I mean by that is I never go into studio and sit and try to make as many beats as I do. I mean, I put time together. I'm like, okay, today I'm making music, and I'll make whatever I feel at the time. And I produce a lot more from emotions. So if I'm happy, I make a lot of happy sound. Like I said earlier, Uguti, my sound is basically based on the feeling. So it's more angry. It's has dark sounds and very
1: More emotional.
0: Emotional thing. And if you notice with everything that is, there's always that what the low tones that drive the songs.
1: Mm-hmm.
0: It's basically that kind of stuff and very bassy.
2: Yeah. Tell us about Izulendota. How did it come about?
0: Izulendota was Tommy V, a friend of mine. Me and him were meant to do a joint album.
1: Yes.
0: And so we went into studio with with everybody who's on the album. We just went into studio to do maybe one song or two songs. We ended up doing a couple more songs in studio, and then he said we were speaking as we were traveling. Because I normally go pick them up or we meet up somewhere. And he was telling me, Guti, we need to start doing something that is a talker for people. And the conversation, we could do what everybody's doing, GPV, yes. We could do an abusive relationship, but nobody speaks from a man's perspective, the bullying that happens with that. And then Izulendota started coming up with all the pressures that men get to face because of what they do not have, and then he said we start just having a song about that. Mm-hmm. And it was also meant to be just not a hit song, but a song that's on the album that kind of resonate with people.
1: Yes, shortly nje ngaphambi kuba sidlale, tell us what should we expect kule ngoma le.
0: I think conversations to be started. I think people should start having conversations that are just beyond Indota must or a man must not cry. Like people must just also start listening to each other beyond gender, and just also just understanding that we all have emotions the same way. We all cry, we all feel pain the same way, and we should always care about each other, whether you're a man or a female.
1: Izulendota mlaleli by DJ Gwame featuring Tommy V. So we are after, so kubekele interview.

0: izulanda tengana mali ayilizwakali. Beautiful track by uDJ Kwame Hamsana laphana ke no
1: Tommy V.
0: Insizwa laphana ke yone kuma vocals. DJ, beautiful track.
2: Thank you.
0: Beautiful my brother. Ngithanda ukuthi ukhulumela nathi Nkosi yami sabani besilisa.
2: Yeah, I think sometimes we need to have a voice nathi yabo.
0: Uyabona mfethu.
1: But I think it's good to izwi lendoda elingenamali alizwakali. So to have a voice you need to have money. But anyway, stabani guys.
0: Sala sala ngindoda mas.
2: Ngizwi out of love. So it's, I'm happy with it.
1: Okay guys.
0: Kuma socials DJ uyatholakala and utholakala as who?
2: DJ Kwame underscore SA. So it's DJ KWAME underscore SA.
1: Mm-hmm. For bookings, where do we email? What number do we text?
2: Same social media, it's easier.
0: Yeah, or just inbox.
2: Yeah,
0: or,
2: inbox, okay. And then I respond to everything.
1: Seeing that, yeah.
0: You are
1: 6 minutes in Jogutikshahora Liga 8. Tell us about Ingomale Intandane. Who did you work with, Glenn Gomale? And
2: I'm gonna say this, he's from here, so he can explain for everything himself. Now, Mvelo the Nature.
1: Mvelo the Nature.
0: I love the name. Mvelo the Nature. Now, I'm saying about Shinjela, second Prince the Nature.
1: Yes, most certainly. I'm
3: the Prince.
1: Umvelo
3: the Nature. Lo. Enthusiast Gambalo, Nuguts Umvelo the Nature.
1: Yes.
3: Gobange, Kamalokzala, and Umve.
1: And Nature.
3: So,
0: my Tingwa.
3: Yes,
1: we love to see it.
3: Kulengo Masis. 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
1: Yes.
3: So ngale ngoma le ngangizama ukuveza lo mbono kanjalo.
1: Yeah. Where do you guys see the song in the next up and coming years? Because I see you two moving with the 3-step, you know. Yes. Ingoma zakhe, you guys, is trendy kakhulu. Within Dandan and Fiso Kuthi Fikephi, maybe by the end of the year or beginning of next year. This goes to both of you.
2: Yeah. I mean, I always feel like abantu bangaqala nje ukuzibheka introspect bakhulume ngezinye izinto. If it starts conversations, I'm always happy. I think that's what I do music for, is just to people bazibone kuona and also be healed from there. That's what I want to do.
1: All right, thank you guys so much. Sifisela konke okuhle. Uthe sikuthola konje kuma socials, just uba remind ukugcina
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3: Umvelo the Nature nakhona umthola kuzo zonke indawo zokuxhumana as Umvelo the Nature uku DA Nature.
1: Thank you so much. 4 minutes of selection ihora lika 8 mlaleli khumbele ngo 8 o'clock usineke wakasimu uzobe khona nendaba. Sikunike na intandane by DJ Kwame with Umvelo the Nature.

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0: Usanele ngubani yena? Sithi athi #6 on the Epic Fresh Show team. 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General knowledge question uRasi Erasmus. 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
0: 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Oh my crush, Nkosiyama athi general knowledge.
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0: 20 minutes past 6, past 8, isikhathi ekuseni mlaleli. 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

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It is 25 minutes to 10. Mgungundlovana 7.6 FM, the sound of choice of KZN Capital. 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Be on the lookout for indlovu iyositela, that is between 3 and 6. Otherwise-ke thank you so much for tuning in. Thank you so much for choosing 107.6 FM njengomsakazo wakho ohamba phambili. 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Be on the lookout for that as well. Kuningeke kuzobe kwenzeka, which I will be telling you about as the day, or should I say as our today's edition progresses. Thank you so much. Thank you so much. Today is the 14th of the 10th month, good 2025. Akantike mangabe usuku lakho lokuzalwa, happy birthday. If you know of anyone who wazalwa ngolulu suku, the 14th of October, to send me a voice note, then I will play you a voice note. I will actually play for them a voice note wishing them a happy birthday. So okay, if kukhona office ukumfisela nje okuhle kodwa osukwini labo lokuzalwa namhlanje, you can use my WhatsApp line, which is 0623151986. Yona number ke ongayisebenzisa, and then ke ngizobe singidlala ke ilokuzana i voice note yakho ke ethi ke kubona happy. Otherwise ke njoba ke ku Wednesday we play nothing but the best of South African music. That's exactly what we're going to do until 12.

That was the music of Olified Akhetha, Ingometi Gen, Apiwe, Mesbega Iskati. It has gone to 9 minutes to 10, 107.6 FM, the sound of choice of KZ and Capital. We just want to wish all the class of 2026 engathi nje bangabhala kahle ama exams ningabaphazamisi emakhaya sibaleke kakhulu lesi sikhathi lesi emfundweni nje yabo siyafisa ke noma ke siyacela ukuthi ke abazali ke balokhuzeke babambisane nje nabantwana ezibebhala ke ivivinyo zabo zikamatikuletsheni. It's 8 minutes to 10, so thola indaba at 10 o'clock. Sawubona mangabusana kuvula umsakazo ohlelo zamabhiwu sekhaya. It's a beautiful Wednesday morning, South African Music Day. You know how we do.

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It's actually very scary. It's 16 minutes after 10, 107.6 FM, the sound of choice of KZN Kipetan. Here is Simpiwe Dana.

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1: Cheranga, man. 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

0: All right, guys, Kubega Nomkungondlovana 7.6 FM, the sound of choice of KZN Capitali. 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As promised, ukuthi ke sizoba no Did You Know at 22:11, but for now, I guess singala. 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
1: yebo
0: unjani
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0: looking all things cute there's something about white man oh I love white yabona white uyakhombisa uyahlukanisa actually from inuku to umuntu ozithandayo.
1: Yeah, uwhite ngiwuthanda to a point ukuthi even amasokisi and most cases ama secret socks.
0: I love it kakhulu kwi bedding.
1: Yeah. That is why ma hotel abesebenzisa wona most of the time.
0: Yebo.
1: Very appealing. Very appealing.
0: I also use white. What do you mean hotels?
1: No, I'm saying that.
0: Not only hotels.
1: In most hotels.
0: I sleep with white linen, bro.
1: Linen. 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
1: 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I know that I haven't brushed my teeth, bra. King.
0: And too much of everything is not good, by the way.
1: And now, bakhona nje abantu abanjalo ba OCD.
0: Yeah.
1: It goes with understanding.
0: And you need to understand those people. You really need to understand them because they can't help it.
1: Yeah. We am understanding nje ukray sefanele udile nawo ukuthi okay uhlanya ngala.
0: Because at the end of the day, sonke khona into indlela esihlanya ngayo.
1: Yes.
0: It's just that abanye abafuna ukuvuma.
1: Eh.
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1: Yes.
0: 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But somehow ugcina.
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0: 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Kodwa somehow uzogcina ekhuluma ngawe.
1: Yeah.
0: Kunomuntu
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0: 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Wathi ukulile into okuhlupa abantu. 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
1: You lie.
0: Yes. Uthi Andile I don't like leya yini.
1: Well, it does get annoying every now and then.
0: Because sometimes what ukuphapha? I was like, no, it's not ukuphapha. I'll tell ngokuthi usukudlalisa abantu but kuya ngokuthi lo mdlalisayo.
1: Eh,
0: ngikusathi you get what I'm saying?
1: Ukuthi sometimes suke singathanda ukudlala mhlambe exende kakhulukazi bra.
0: Nah. 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So nina mani fika ngo 9 kuyena. 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
1: hyperactive. 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
0: Yeah, he is.
1: Uthingi iRitalin. So anyways,
0: so yeah, mngana wami I'm good man. Good to see you.
1: Good to see you, my
0: good
1: man.
0: Good to see you.
1: I'm shy. Yeah,
0: but after nje lento yokumix impuphu namanzi
1: ube right
0: and yes
1: ikhona mina le bicarbonate and a lukewarm water. I used it this morning. Normally iyeke isivale ngqi hayi kodwa ngiyasizwa manje
0: but but also we need to understand the fact that sometimes uma ngabe ngithi mina mangiphethe ikhanda ngisizwa ukuthi kuya ngokuthi elinjani ahlukene emakhanda imkhuhlane ihlukene zihlukene
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0: One thing I know about that it's when upopo yabona lento esithi upopo uthathe and then you clean it ngaphandle and then you dice it faka amanzini amanzi akhave phezulu ubeke for like a day and then from ngakusasa you start drinking
1: amanzi. Angazi ngawudla ever.
0: Yeah, nami ngangawudla but
1: akuyona lokuthi utaste kanjani. I think it's one of those things as imnandi when mixed with something else like raspberry.
0: Yeah.
1: Raspberry maybe uzokwenza something but mozo idla yodwa
0: nje. Uzokwenza smooth umix no bananas or milk some strawberries and
1: Nama strawberries I used to think uta wekho mnani but nowadays I'm eating a lot of them singa enjoy
0: no wajwayela wekho mnani
1: ngikugela kuma strawberry
0: no wajwayela wekho mnani if there's one thing that is overrated
1: ama strawberries
0: but
1: when's happen
0: because ama strawberries the reason ebamnandi most of the time we dip them somewhere. You get what I'm saying? Yabo, we dip them in the chocolate or we dip them in cream cheese.
1: Anyeke mbhema mnandi noma ehoda senya wa enjoy.
0: Also nama seeds ngaphandle, it's actually the only fruit and nama seeds ngaphandle. So good, did you know? All right. Vele sesiphakathi kuyena and funny enough what we're talking about it's something that is very similar to uDiduno wethu namhlanje. So uDiduno wethu namhlanje sesibambe
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0: Xolisa nje mhlambe futhi sixolise kakhulu kubalaleli we seem to be having a technical a small technical problem yana but we'll have it after 11
1: I think it will be perfected.
0: All right again
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0: Intaba yaseDubai, uSibali 107.6 FM, the sound of choice of KZN Capital. 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Did you know we sorry that we had to sithukuyipusha nje kancane, we are having a bit of a technical problem la.
1: Inkinga enkulu.
0: Oh hey, singayini ngaphandle ko-engineer.
1: Hey, engineer. 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
0: Yeah, such is life.
1: Yeah, angithi ukubone nawe emotweni yakho, ukubone ngogesi lebe sikhuluma ngawo off-air, ukubone ngefoni yakho, ukubone
0: such is life. Sometimes nature futhi you'll never know.
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0: Yes, yes. Ufica babe.
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0: Oh yes, it was a happy birthday to umgungundlovu FM
1: turning
0: 16, sweet 16,
1: bekuy sweet 16 ngempela. So I've known you for 16
0: years. Can you imagine, bro?
1: That's a decade and over a half.
0: I mean, what do you mean knowing someone and you know for such a long time?
1: Yeah.
0: Hey.
1: And hayi ukuthi ngikwazi nje mhlambe ngokukubona, we spend almost every day together.
0: Bruh.
1: I see you almost Bruh. Every like I ngikubona izinsuku eziningi.
0: What do you mean?
1: Bro. Totally nice thing. Bekutshela no nice
0: it
1: joke.
0: It is actually.
1: Sasazana isikhathi eside.
0: Ah, it's been a long time.
1: So,
0: it's been a long
1: time. So did you know where to zama namhlanje? Sikhuluma sekubizwa ngokuthi ama life hacks.
0: Okay.
1: Izinto esenza empilweni but ezithinta imizimba yethu as human beings. 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
0: Why every time uthi upopo and I'm thinking uthi upopopo.
1: Oh yeah, upopo.
0: Yeah.
1: Upopo yana. 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
0: Kanti popo.
1: Yeah, it's popo.
0: Popo. Call the popo.
1: Yes, it's like mobiza le brand kuthiwa esithi abanye bathi Huawei.
0: Oh yeah.
1: Abanye bathi Huawei.
0: Yeah.
1: Mawuyibiza uyampronounce lo H, it's Huawei.
0: Oh.
1: Yes, it's Huawei.
0: But all right.
1: But
0: Huawei.
1: Like mabe ubiza abantu it sounds silent but it's there. Yabo. 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
0: Yeah.
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1: it's a good report.
0: So why is it that when umuntu ezamula now uyazamula because bangasengizabule manje.
1: But akwenzeki umuntu omzondayo.
0: You lie.
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0: ongampiwe.
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0: Okay, I'll try that.
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1: Yeah.
0: And so I know at least you
1: breathe. Yes. But yes.
0: Have you noticed mobuka ngishama movie labantu labo thola bekho kahle kanti anxiety abivele it is skyrocket. Usually they harm fika sehlele khona that lezo zinto lezo. So they reduce anxiety. Not ukuthi breathe in breathe out awukwenzi but harming as well.
1: Yeah, it's a sort of a distraction.
0: Yes.
1: From
0: because once you hammer something obviously it's either a song elinama lyrics ozofocusa kuona ngesikhathi uhamba. Get what I'm saying? So
1: yazi mina nginani nginalento ukuthi when something mhlambe sengicabanga kakhulu I end up ngiphimisa.
0: Ooh.
1: 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And usibusi so be like usukhaya lento yakho ukukhuluma word. Yeah. It's
0: but
1: bad.
0: I also think well angisho ukuthi sibadala but kuyenzeka nakumini.
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0: yes and then
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1: that's what I do
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1: what's your best position
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0: 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Because I feel like I'm taking ama pili samaning,
1: yabo. Yeah.
0: Gunzi.
1: It's hard.
0: You know.
1: 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Papa ma part nobsugu. 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It's the only thing I can do. You know.
0: Yeah.
1: Ukuthi umuntu akhani bove ngiqale ngo ice cream yasuthisana.
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1: 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So I think it's a good idea just to have water before a meal. And then usungehlisa ngejuice yakho afterwards, but nje amanzi fanele sijwayeze. And then this one ke ngiyayazi ke lento yokuthi ke if you are walking backward.
0: Go reverse.
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0: Okay.
1: 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But if you are walking backwards or you are jogging backwards, you tend to want to be aware about everything semva kwakho.
0: Yeah.
1: Oh, awuthi ngashayisa abantu, awuthi ngashayisa itshe. So now the focus is here and the memory fanele isebenze ukuthi mangifika endaweni ukuthi kunetshe or endaweni ukuthi kunekhona. So somehow it improves your memory. That is why most abantu especially njengoba ngihle kenge jogayo, uthotha uyambona mase zofika endlini. They jog backwards. So
0: you know what I always tell us, Busisi? Driver on visibility, not on memory. Ukuthi uyazi ukuthi la there's a 10 then gonna turn libone because anything can happen.
1: Angithi leyo turn ingenze kube nemoto efile ngalelo
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1: 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And if you drive on visibility, not on what you know, you tend to avoid a lot of accidents.
0: True.
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0: so drive on visibility, yes, not, yes, on memory.
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0: Yeah.
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0: Yeah.
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0: Mm-hmm.
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1: Have you know listen to see xoxe busuku mesuke singalele sibabili.
0: Yes.
1: Because we just you know have you noticed ukuthi ulokuzana u 991 fethu udlula kanjani u South Africa
2: uthandipulwane
1: uyo
0: bakuma ngahle nje what's the emergency nami into oqala ukuthi 991 that's how influential by the way America is the most influential country in the world
1: hey u 911 bayasebenza mphemu
0: yay
1: yeah
0: hey bo basebenza hey basebenza laba bantu.
1: Why u 10111 ungafani no 911?
0: It's because it's in South Africa u 10111 wethu it's specific for a certain thing. It's for maphoyisa. Right? 10111 maphoyisa but mawufuna enye into kune number hlambda ethi 0800
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1: siphelele 24 hours ukuthi I watch a lot of investigation discovery amanye they are pre-recorded abakwenzi ngoba kusuke ukuthi like kusuke kungaziwa ukuthi iyodingeka leyo recording ngelinye ilanga it's just how polite they always are bra
0: bakwazi nokuthi bakukhame down usenkingeni
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0: and uma bethe in the next 10 minutes
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1: emergency emergency
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0: cabanga nje. And then moving on Zama, there is something, there is a rule ebizwa ngokuthi 2020 rule. 2020 rule. 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
0: So you look bathi lana into yenzayo, you look 20 feet away from you every 20 minutes. 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
0: For just to improve vision because remember Zam uhlala la e-office njengoba uhlala la ma-computer nje. 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
1: nice
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1: ever
0: I told the prince this by the way
1: best like, ever
0: I told the prince about this uthi mina I don't really take a cold shower but what I do ngifengeza ngamanzi ashisayo bese ngiyawavala anginja
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1: for inoma yini even anxiety kuningi it's actually the best sometimes uthola ukuthi you feel sick you are not really sick boating utugeza
0: uthole nje amanzi leyo shower nje
1: I know that because mina ishower yami keep amanzi abandayo
0: kuphela yebo
1: so I usually go to feel any type of way
0: yes
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1: Mm.
0: If you put that in your mind.
2: Andile, our bodies
0: they
2: submit
0: to,
2: the mind.
0: Yes.
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0: Yes.
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Before that I played you Lira ingoma ethi ke phakade. It's only 21 minutes before 12. Look out for DJ Nice Simini Bebate. That is between 12 and 3. Kani ke okwamanje sasekhaya with Zama B on a beautiful Wednesday morning, smashing SA hits all the way, baby. Kani ke if it is your birthday today, happy birthday. 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

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It is Wednesday, smashing the South African hits all the way, man. That's Thandiswa Mazwai, together with Appleseed, Lahlim Lenze. Before that, I played with Judith Sepuma, Ingomebiti, A Cry, A Smile, and A Dance. 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That's why with Vodacom, your number can unlock more than connectivity. You can stand a chance to win fuel for a year. That's a year's worth of school drop-offs, weekend getaways, and every journey in between on us. 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And just like that, you are in the draw for a chance to win fuel for a year. Vodacom, it's unlocking the extraordinary. It's 9 minutes before 12, 107.6 FM, 9 minutes before DJ Nice, Semini Bebate, 9 minutes before the full news at 12 o'clock. Sakubeka no music, South African hits, man, all the way. Here is Zahara. Hamsana no Gregory.

Shanjalo Zahara from the album Ololiwe, together with Gregory Ngometi, Ingwa Dingane. Let's do radio again tomorrow. Inkosi Maivuma. Tomorrow, we'll do radio on Friday. Because tomorrow is Zubuhleli Noli Emma from 9 to 12. Then Inkosi Maivuma, mina nawe sesohlangana on Friday, 9 to 12, on the TGIF edition of Ekhaya. 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

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Yeah, sit down, get comfortable. Yeah. How long have we known each other? About 10 months? Yeah, I think it's, yeah. You and John are real tight, aren't you? Yeah. Oh, is that an engagement ring? Oh, congratulations. Oh, he slipped it on your finger last night, huh? He's a lucky

He's man in the world, you know? Yeah, he should be real proud to have someone like you. Oh yeah, what I wanted to talk to you about is, well, there's something that's been bugging me for about 5 months, and I've been carrying it around with me, and it's getting heavier and heavier every day. And, you know, it's almost to the boiling point. I have to get it off my chest. Yeah. I'm not trying to be fresh or anything, because I know you're John's girl, but I just have to tell you this. You see, I have a great deal of respect for you. I'm not being, you know, not going to let feel on you. But, dear, you see, I'm gonna take you back to my childhood in a way. See, we had quite a big family. We weren't, you know, very rich. Sometimes we lived from day to day. But one thing we did do, we went to church every Sunday. You know, Mama took us to church. And I was in the choir too. Yeah, I sang a little bit then. Sunday school. And she taught us the golden rule, 10 commandments. And she said, son, do unto others as you have them to do unto you. She said, don't steal, don't rob. You know, all the things that good parents try to instill in their children. Well, you know, I did, you know, a few little things like shoot hook. I guess every kid will shoot hook, you know, once. And she said, stay out of trouble. You know, when I was a teenager, I didn't, you know, break in or burglarize or rob anybody, you know. I tried to work for what I got, you know. Tried to be honest. You know, didn't commit no crimes or nothing. But, you know, I had to wait until I reached manhood to commit a crime, according to the court of love, if there is such a court. But, you know, sometimes you're forced into things like this. You see, sometimes Cupid can shoot his arrow so fast you can't get out of the way, you know. And you can fall. And the more you, something just like being in quicksand too, the more you wiggle, the deeper you sink. I ain't gonna take up too much of your time. You see, I'm not very good with words, and I had to tell you all of that, you know, to really say what I got to say. You see, there's a lot of talk going around town. And I'm on the make for John's girl. You know, Ike is on the make for John's girl. But, you know, I don't mean to do anybody wrong, because I don't want nobody to bother anything that belonged to me. But, you see, I've never seen anybody like you. I've never known anybody like you. And there's some things you just can't help. You know, at night I toss and turn. I try to keep it out of my mind. But, you see, I find myself thinking about you. I just can't help it. And right now,

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All right. Got a bana into Ishangel, Andiso, and Lilango to Sandiso Gil, got a Sunga Kichile, Sbonga, Kunabu, Bonga Jones, a waiter to be Shell Nan, Subonke, and Bonga Nation Balin Daba, Sakubega, Sasnigazin Daba, Chenna was a Kubeg, who's a child upon our list, such as in the Langs of Sangibia Coni in Tampa, and Tetelo Figambatan among the Bona interview sits a home drive show. Sabona Moloni to Milan, it's a daddy. I stand accused of loving you. My coach has gone away. Good as a Kumana, Skona WhatsApp 062-315-1986. 062-315-1986. A Lapana Facebook, Kumun Lovu, 107.6 FM, Community Radio. A Gui Nombolo, out at 3342-3970. 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

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When I was Dean Brown, Mkungundlo of 107.6 FM, the sound of choice of KZN Capital, Oshelweni City, Semin Bebati, and Sazopea, La Padugutobana, but it's nice. Still now, enjoy a lazo taba. It goes a shy little horse. 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
1: Aplend own iDMed Medical Center.
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3: government urges the public not to purchase counterfeit medicines that are being sold by unauthorized persons. In South Africa, the sale of medicines is strictly regulated under the Medicines and Related Substances Act of 1965, Act 101 of 1965, together with the applicable pharmacy regulations. It is a criminal offense to sell any medicine that is not registered with the South African Health Products Regulatory Authority, SAHPRA. Unlicensed sellers

0: cannot provide a professional assessment to determine whether a medicine is suitable for your condition or could interact with other medicines you are taking. Medicines sold at unauthorized premises or by unauthorized individuals pose serious health risks. These products may be stolen, contaminated, counterfeit, or otherwise harmful and should not be purchased.
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0: Alright, so Mkungudlovana 7.6 FM, the sound of choice of KZN Capital. 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
1: 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Hey, Mgungundlovu 107.6 FM, the sound of choice of KZN Capital. Hey, sesivala la, mhlambe ke, iy'ngoma zakho zatholakala, zitholakala kuphi ebamjelo sesivala ohlelweni la?
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Puff Daddy, ya kumbula ngaleza zikati. 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The sound of choice of KZN Capital. 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Sanders Train, hello to Mela. 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
2: 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Joyina uMgungundlovu FM Listeners Club ngokukhokha i-membership fee ka-R50 ngonyaka e-Standard Bank. 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I-check account 043-269-850. 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

0: Government urges the public not to purchase counterfeit medicines that are being sold by unauthorized persons. In South Africa, the sale of medicines is strictly regulated under the Medicines and Related Substances Act of 1965, Act 101 of 1965, together with the applicable pharmacy regulations. It is a criminal offense to sell any medicine that is not registered with the South African Health Products Regulatory Authority, SAHPRA. Unlicensed sellers cannot provide a professional assessment to determine whether a medicine is suitable for your condition or could interact with other medicines you are taking. Medicines sold at unauthorized premises or by unauthorized individuals pose serious health risks. These products may be stolen, contaminated, counterfeit, or otherwise harmful and should not be purchased.
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13: Right, umkhulu lo wa 7.6 FM, the sound of choice of KZN Capital. 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

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What to you, Kumkugundo Varazan Point 6 FM, the sound of choice of KZN Capital, Stetelikazi, Eglis Katsamanjuela Zutaba, Mzuzu, Shumne Shakalulungel Shaili Horales Billy, Sanus Joina, Sabona, Sabongo to Katuglelum Sazwa, Kumkugundo Varazan Point 6 FM, hashtag Stetelikazi. 12 to 3, and you need to go party.

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7: Abawo IK company yomshwarense kodwa bona abakhokha ucash uma ushonelwe ukudlula kwelunga ebelibeka ukudla etafuleni isimo esinzima. 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

0: 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choice of KZN KZN Capital. 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

0: 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Kube clear ukuthi akekho umuntu that owned the municipality. After we have win, ayekho umuntu ongaphezulu komunye. 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They must make sure ukuthi whenever if they want to go to omasipala bayakwazi baye khona even ama-officials ethu akwazi ukuthi abe welcoming to ama-citizen ethu la eMgungundlovu. We also want to make sure ukuthi we build omasipala that are accountable because if you are not accountable you end up doing as you please. But for now, as we know, la eMgungundlovu omasipala esibaphele there's a huge improvement. 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
1: Right. I think you swam on the Zandi and you're going to be Paramis and Campbell and all now with the respect and the misses of the Granjad.
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2: 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And guess what? Only 500 million is used for in maintenance of the aging infrastructure. That's why you've got water leaks, you can't fix potholes because imali emaphaketheni abantu abangekho qualified nonetheless. 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They don't even know their own municipality, but so bacela si Africa mayibuye because we research, we know our story. If you take that money, and you use it for service delivery, you will be able to do a service delivery. I learned your booty, so it's up. Man of check, security alone is 300,000 a day. A spend by security, like Pulomaspan, generally security. And those people are outsourced, by the way. So, you can imagine if you take the 300,000 a day. And channel it towards service delivery, you can do a lot. I learned that by Enza, I was a Kambela Manga, Babe Woshosha, Wesabu, Babe.
3: All right, look, so we're on Mkungu of 107.6 FM, the sound of choice of KZN Capital. Isn't it? ila uhlelo la si 3NA sikwi debate enama councilor 8 glo siwavotela sumsakazo mgungundlovu sithi asinikeze wona eniziphendulele wena mono mbuzo 0623151986 nalapha na Facebook mgungundlovu 107.6 FM community radio. 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Siyaqhubeka sibheke laphana ukuthi into zethu ziyahlanganani lapha phezulu. 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
4: number 2 sifisa ukuba ne units.
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4: It's about all the municipalities that surround the movement of the street. So, but because the most of the questions are based in the same soon.
3: All right, siqhubeke senze njalo netokhetho ayivumi ngendlela lesifuna ukuthi siqhubeke ngayo.
5: Infrastructure yethu ayitholi sizakala ngendlela ezikuyona. 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

0: 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There are some days that we to things that might come in that come back that part, we pitch things.
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0: 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Since again Jane was in Dali Dali Ding, the one among us 12 shy over times. This is in my time. Shy over times. Got again. Since the engine, I got again. This is cool.
1: Sounds work with Dula some Sagazo. Sounds were kete. Bucket with Dula. One danger.
2: Conda.
1: Dimela
2: some more.
1: It's a cool. Some Sagazo.
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4: Because a lot of rural areas with development, but one at the last end, we was a specific which gave one thing at I Napari Makaya, when I give. I get some years and you get energy. What 2 minutes? 1 minute? 2 minutes? 1 minute?
5: I said, Umsunduzi municipality is losing 111 million a year on electricity, illegal electricity connection. Ama water losses ala Umsunduzi is 200 million rand per year on water losses, illegal connections. And nobody cares about that. Why? Because there is no maintenance, there is no follow-up. 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
2: 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It's complex because it appears to me that this now it seems to be a well-organized crime and is now systemic. 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But I'm happy that there is a task team which is commended by some of the farmers here that they are doing good work. I wish Umtunga to elaborate about the task team and not now, because also tomorrow we're still going to be together. When we meet at Mondo Police Station, I wish that as part of your presentation you also elaborate about the task team. 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But there are quite very important information.
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0: Whitney Elizabeth Houston emsazweni wakho umgongondo FM, the sound of choice of KZN's capital. Sinikeza nje ingoma ezimnandi, 4 songs back to back. We have started ngoZiyanda Ntshangane uthi ke ulihlathi lethu Thixo. 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After this,
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Good music of all time. 1944, License to Kill, Gladys Knight, Michael Bolton, How Am I Supposed to Live Without Shanice, I'm Crying, Puff Johnson, God Sent You to Make, God Sent You to Comfort Me. All right, Gladys Knight, who's your poor good to get? 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Yeah, after a busy long day, just relax, enjoy good music. Msazo Mgongolo FM, the sound of choice of KZN's capital. It's all about the music. 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
1: 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Yeah.
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1: 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Hey. Yeah. 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
0: What? Yeah.
1: Ika Bonigan Tumbazan. 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
2: I was having a cup of coffee, listening to the morning news, and outside I heard the mailman drive up, like he does every morning. I went outside to meet him, and he handed me mostly bills, like he does every morning. But then,

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Yam Kumbulun Tomazan. It now you are my love song. Fiso 2040, sub 1.

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Kuti Tiki, kuti Mimili D. Enjoy good music.

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Emsazona kumkhonkolo FM, the sound of choice of KZN's capital. 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

Young man that was interviewing us knew a lot about the mighty clouds. He said to me, Joe, you've been singing 30 years now. He said, what were some of the most memorable things that has happened in your career? He began to name some things that I had forgot about.

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A young man came in the program one evening and said, "Who is Joe Lagan, the Mighty Cloud?" He'd never seen us, but he heard our records. He said, "I want to talk to you." 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I lost my wife.

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A man found Jesus through our singing. I never will forget that. When he told me he was saved, I want to sing a song that says these words. Michael, if you will.

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Sagazom Kugulov FM, Sagazag 107.6, the sound of choice of KZN's Capital and Tete Tuba. Bingle, Mutimta, Bingle, Epina Pinji, Lafayakum Sagazo, Ikamo, Kenny K, Wintagozo, Kopin, Degubin, Chabudus, Bisbin, Nawaji, Gliscata Manji, so Hambagam Nandi, see so Babiluguzil Babali Hora, Le Shuminam Bilung, 12 o'clock, Spetuslelo City, Marysbeck, in the mood. No Kenny K, it is the Wednesday edition and Sponge, Sponge, Sponge, Sakuduk Tigit, Wilkina. From 7 to 9 at Pateluhlelo, just the two of us. Oh, I foot amazing cool. 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I've got one thing you can take away. Mzuzu amashumi amabili nambili chayile ihora leshagalolunye 22 minutes past 9 107.6 FM. 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

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Send a magu Kenny Case. Petu Selo City Marysburg. In the mood. No Kenny Case. The Wednesday editions. 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
1: 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Let's feature two summit tales that hlale ngoma ilandelayo. Ngoma yokuqala Kenny G, I'm Sanoli and Rhymes. Ngoma ethi Everything I do it for you. 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I keep on 2004. Ngoma yesibili Bonnie James, I'm Sanoli El Jeru. Ngoma ethi I Still Dream, sizo ke album ka Bonnie James, ethi Sweet Thing, I keep on 1997. Sibongele kwena Chichi Kenny K. Mgungundlovu 107.6 FM. 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